0: thank you, and thank you, and I feel good when you do that.
1: Anything I know?
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1: Head as your car. 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Que je les j'aime. Just comme il est. Head as your ton. Conjoining. Hurek ten nie. Chanka's bodu Hekui bodu Chanka's posta Chorai levan Chanka's posta Chorup chorup Chasoreshke Chasoreshke

I met my mother this morning. He brought trouble on the hill so soon. Peter, wanna reach in heaven in due time, Lord, before God heaven up noon. As I met my mother this morning, he brought trouble for the hill so soon. He tried to reach in heaven. In

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He tried to reach in heaven in due time, oh, before God heaven of known.

One time I look to the cross of a man on his way, but traveling down, the man looks to me like the Son of God, or said I the judgment day. He looks to me like the Son of God, Jesus Christ, traveling on, God the Father, traveling to the great multitude.

Ding ding ding ding ding ding ding ding ding ding ding ding ding ding ding ding ding ding ding ding ding ding ding ding ding ding ding ding ding ding ding ding ding ding ding ding ding ding ding ding ding ding ding ding ding ding ding ding ding ding ding ding ding ding ding ding ding ding ding ding ding ding ding ding ding ding ding ding ding ding ding ding ding ding ding ding ding ding ding ding 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ding ding ding ding ding ding ding ding ding ding ding ding ding ding ding ding ding ding ding ding ding ding ding ding ding ding ding ding ding ding ding ding ding ding ding ding ding ding ding ding ding ding ding ding ding ding ding ding ding ding ding ding ding ding ding ding ding ding ding ding ding ding ding ding ding ding ding ding